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1: 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Other things just make you swear and curse. 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
1: Mr. Smith, you reduced me to tears. I promise you it won't happen again.

you look into the distance, there's a house upon the hill, guiding like a lighthouse. It's a place where you'll be safe to feel our grace, 'cause we've all made mistakes.